in one SUV. No. SOS. Somebody rescue me. I got too many, got too many, many, and I got. They could last me the next 2 weeks. Alright.

Did you know that Boy George, who obviously is the lead singer of a Culture Club there, currently managing a bit of a public fallout and concert adjustments? He was lined up for a role, actually, in Jesus Christ Superstar at the West End, which has just opened with Sam Ryder. Not anymore. It's all a little bit political.

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0: It's Alex Warren, and this is Rescuer here on BFBS. I'm Jason. Sabrina Carpenter's Espresso on the way. I'll play Prefab Sprout, and the King of Rock and Roll is coming up a little later on too. Now, BFBSville is happening this weekend. Now, for a bit of fun, if you could pick one artist, band, or musician to headline your very own music festival, who would it be? 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So would it be Calvin Harris? You into your dance music? Is it Dua Lipa, your pop stuff, or your rock? Maybe you'd like Oasis, maybe Foo Fighters. 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It's going to be so good, BFBSville, right? So it all starts tomorrow. It's on till Monday. And we've got DJ sets from Jazzy, DOD, even Love Island's Marcel. Yeah, he's not singing for Blazing Squad anymore or doing Love Island. He's doing DJ sets for us. 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And I'll play Olivia Dean soon.
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It's Prefab Sprout on BFBS and the King of Rock and Roll. I'm Jason. Thank you so much for listening. Got Zara Larsson and Midnight Sun, that song that everyone's singing a lot at the moment. Rock's out on the way too. And this one take you up to the news, the brilliant Bella Kay. And I love it, I love it, I love it.

Katy Perry, Chained to the Rhythm, 7 minutes past seven. Hello, I'm Greg. How are you doing this morning? It's been raining. It's been raining in Gibraltar. The ground is wet. It's a little bit slippy. There's a weak front route that will bring cloud and isolated light showers through the morning, clearing into the early afternoon with plenty of sunshine expected for the rest of the day. Temperatures reaching highs of 27 today, lows of 20 degrees later on tonight. Some high cloud building through the evening, but otherwise remaining fine and settled tonight. Go outside, smell the petrichor, which is the name for the smell of rain, or after rain, or something like that. I sounded clever for a bit.

0: Zara Larsson, Pink Pantherist, Midnight Sun, 10 minutes past 7. Hello, if you have been doing the swimathon overnight, it's been going all night raising money for SAFA Gibraltar. This is the last I've heard from the swimathon.
1: Hi, this is Gemma at the 24-hour Gibraltar swimathon. We are 6 hours in and 55 kilometres and rising.
0: But 6 hours in was a while ago, so are you okay if you're at the swimathon? It is still going. I know it's still going. But I... just checking in. Is everyone okay? Because that's the last I heard. They've still got some one-hour slots because there's multiple lanes in the pool, obviously. So if you do fancy a very early morning swim, if you've woken up and gone, do you know what, I fancy a swim. Although it's the whole 24 hours, they've got someone swimming the whole 24 hours. As I say, there's multiple lanes, so you can. There's still room to join in. So just head to the pool at Helm Point if you want to join in. If you're part of the MOD, part of MOD Gibraltar, then get involved. It's going until 2 o'clock this afternoon. We'll try and get an update later on this morning. This is Roxette and The Look.

0: Brookset, The Look on BFBS, the Forces Station, 7:15. Aggie Westerns is a service that delivers pastoral and well-being support to serving sailors, Royal Fleet auxiliary personnel and naval families. And George Ryland has been finding out more from the Director of Communications and Deputy CEO, who is called Catherine Hearn.
1: We have a team of workers across the country, from Culdrose up to Arbroath, and from HM Naval Base Devonport all the way across to Portsmouth. There is a pastoral worker in every single RN and RM unit and establishment in between those places. Every single establishment is slightly different because every single establishment needs something slightly different. So in Devonport, we have some things on in the evening because there's a lot of people living on base in the evenings. In Arbroath, we have a lot more family events on because that's what the base has told us they need. In terms of the activities that we host, they can be very different depending on where you are. In terms of the actual support, what our people are there to do is offer comfort and support. They're a listening ear. They are somebody who can absorb what you need them to absorb. They are there to help you, to comfort you, to support you. They are, as Aggie was in her day, they are there to be the sailor's friend. Now, one thing I must stress is they are not counsellors. But the benefit of our team is that they are outside the chain of command. So if you've got a serving person who's got a slight issue and they're worried about who to talk to, they can go in, seek out a pastoral worker, and they can just have that like off books chat. Now, if that off books chat leads to a big safeguarding issue or something like that, we are obligated to put it back into the chain of command, but we will do that via the chaplaincy service. Because we do know that a lot of people are really worried when they have an issue that they don't want to go and talk to somebody because what if it affects my career? What if it affects my promotion prospects? That's why we're there. We're there just as that first port of call where we might say to you, do you know what? Actually, you need to go and talk to this external charity, or if you get in touch with someone like the Naval Children's Charity, they're going to be able to help you in this situation. So it is really about that initial, you've got an issue, you need to talk to somebody, you're not really sure who to talk to, you don't want to go and talk to your DO or your commanding officer, but you just need to have that chat. That's what our team are there for.
2: And that must make a real difference to serving personnel and their families.
1: Oh, it absolutely does. We've had stories of people who have very sheepishly walked into the chaplaincy, which is quite often where our pastoral workers are based, so worried about what they need to talk about, because obviously it's a big problem. And actually by going in, having a cup of tea or a coffee with our pastoral worker, they've just been able to decompress a little bit. They've been able to go, oh, okay, I can talk to somebody within the service. I can talk to a specific naval charity about this, or in some cases it might be a civilian charity like Dementia UK.
2: How do people access your support, and is it just in person?
1: The best way is in person with our pastoral workers, and a map of where we're based is on our website, which is aggies.org.uk. We also have two community teams, one in Plymouth and one in Portsmouth, and some of our pastoral team are based in community centres around the country.
0: 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This is Royal Bloods and 10 over 10.

0: Royal Blood, 10 over 10. Just gone 20 past 7. Oasis on the way next.
1: Good morning.
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0: Duffy and Mercy. It is 25 minutes to
1: BFBS. Travel.
0: Good morning. Hello, I'm Greg. How are you doing today? Road's not looking too bad at the moment. It'll build up as we head later into the morning, though. Remember, back to school next week, innit? So it'll get much busier from next week onwards. There is a cruise ship in today, over 2,000 people on board, so it's going to be very busy up the Rock and down Main Street as well. And the flights this morning, 10:15, 10:30. There's two at 11 o'clock. Two at 11:20, one at 11:55. So there's loads of flights this morning. There is then a flight later on this evening as well. But loads to look out for if you're in a rush across the runway today.
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0: Paul Woolford looking for me, 17 minutes to 8. BFBS weather. Katie's at the Met Office this morning. Morning, Katie. What's the weather doing today?
1: Good morning. Unfortunately, I don't have the best of news. We have a weak front coming through this morning. So we've got some cloud, isolated showers that we've already had this morning, a couple more set to continue through the morning, but it should clear into the afternoon, bringing us plenty of sunshine for the rest of today. Temperatures rising only to around 27 Celsius with a gentle to moderate southwesterly breeze.
0: A weak front.
1: A weak front, yes.
0: Is that like rain and stuff coming? We're talking.
1: Yeah, so a normal front, you expect a lot of rain and cloud. We're just getting sort of the tail edge of it. So only a couple of light showers here and there.
0: Oh, I see. Okay. So it's just like, it sounds gross as well, doesn't it? Like a weak front, like a...
1: Oh, sorry.
0: Like a wet flannel. Oh, just like a weak front coming through. There was wet on the ground this morning. So the swimmers, the 24-hour swimathon at Helm Point Pool has been going on.
1: I was one of them.
0: You were one of them?
1: I swam today at 4 o'clock this morning.
0: Oh my gosh, were you getting wet?
1: No, it didn't rain until I was on my way to work at about 5:30.
0: In the pool, I imagine you got wet.
1: Well, yeah, sorry.
0: Yeah.
1: I thought that was assumed.
0: Well, we were talking about this at dinner, and I said, oh, it's going to rain overnight, the Met Office have said. And someone was like, oh no, they'll get wet. I was like, yeah, okay.
1: I think they'll survive.
0: Yeah, fine. But it's just when you get out the pool, it's then raining, which is worse than it being sunny, right?
1: Yeah, it wasn't too bad, was it?
0: How?
1: I know, I prefer the sun.
0: How long did you swim for?
1: I swam for an hour.
0: An hour?
1: An hour this morning.
0: I was expecting like 10 minutes. I don't think I can swim more than 2 lengths.
1: I did 2 kilometres, so...
0: Wow.
1: Yeah, 80 lengths in my little hour of... I'm going to be honest, anyone who saw me swim, it was very, you know, head above the water, a little bit of breaststroke, having a good time.
0: Yeah, well, it's 4 a.m, Katie.
1: Yeah, I wasn't trying that hard.
0: Yeah, exactly. Was there many people watching you?
1: No.
0: No?
1: No, there was a couple of, you know, a lifeguard just in case, you know, I got a bit tired.
0: What was it like swimming at that time, like on your own in the dark?
1: It was really peaceful. They had some nice, quiet music on. I had headphones on. It was nice, yeah, lit up.
0: And you would
1: recommend.
0: Yeah, and you were just listening to BFBS Gibraltar on your...
1: Exactly. How did you do
0: that? On the... No, it was before I was on air, so it's fine. Thanks, Katie. BFBS.

0: I've taken a real news headline today and scrambled it. Can you work out what it originally was?
1: Father and son break world record for throwing and catching. Blank.
0: What were a father and son throwing and catching that they broke a world record?
1: Father and son break world record for throwing and catching. Blank.
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0: I'll go through some of your suggestions in about 20 minutes from now. This is Shawn Mendes and Treat You Better on Thursday morning in Gibraltar.

Shawn Mendes, Treat You Better. I've got a prize for you to win on Backtracks later on this morning. We're going to play that at about 8:45 today. This is Kylie Minogue, Lights, Camera, Action.

0: Lights, camera, action, that's it.
1: Kylie Minogue, lights, camera, action, 4 minutes to nine. Right, it is Thursday morning. If you've been swimming overnight or if you've just woken up and you're struggling, this is going to hopefully kickstart your morning before we get to the hallowed grounds of Friday tomorrow. El King coming up after the news, and this is the Boo Radleys and Wake Up Boo on BFBS, the Forces Station.

0: Elking, X's and O's, 13 minutes past 8 on Thursday morning. There is a weak front bringing with it clouds and isolated light showers through the morning. Is the ground still wet this morning? Walking to work, the ground was wet coming in. There'd been some showers about 5:30 in the morning. It should clear into the afternoon, leaving sunshine for the rest of the day. Highs of 27 degrees in Gibraltar, which means it'll get a bit warmer and a bit nicer for those doing the 24-hour swimathon for SAFA Gibraltar.
1: Good morning, BFBS. This is Gemma again at the 24-hour Gibraltar Swimathon. It is just past 8 o'clock. We are at 6,602 lengths, just over 165 kilometres, and still going. Hope you're having a good morning.
0: I love the pool sounds when Gemma gives us a voice note, like the pool sounds at the beginning of this.
1: Good morning.
0: It sounds so pool, doesn't it? Well done to you if you've taken part at all overnight with the 24-hour swimathon, maybe just waking up now, having done a night shift at the pool. So well done to you. That's going on till 2 o'clock this afternoon. And they've got it all booked up, the 24 hours, but there's multiple lanes, so you can still join in. So if you're part of British Forces Gibraltar and you want to join in, there is multiple lanes, so there will be free lanes throughout the morning. So just head to Helm Point Pool, or you can comment on the Forces and Families Facebook page. There's a post there and you can comment saying, oh, can I come? And I'm sure they'd be very happy to have you add some extra lengths this morning.

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1: This boogie's in my soul. This boogie's in my soul.
0: Chaka Khan and Snoop Dogg, Boogie's in My Soul, 18 minutes past 8 on Scrambled Greggs today. I'm asking you to fill in this blank.
2: Father and son break world record for throwing and catching. Blank.
0: What were they throwing and catching? A morning to Maria, who says the TV remote across the living room. I was never allowed the TV remote at home. That was Dad's. Dad has the TV remote. Nobody else is allowed to control what's on the telly. Morning to Celia, who says the responsibility for fixing things. I think we need to dig deeper into that, Celia. I think you've got some trauma there. Something that needs fixing. None of those the right answer. Jib at bfbs.com is my email address. If you want to have a guess today. Thursday morning, 19 minutes past 8. And this is Dua Lipa on BFBS, the Forces Station.

0: Dua Lipa, Houdini, 22 minutes past 8. I can't wait to play you the next song. It's from Fall Out Boy and it's playing next.
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Fallout Boy, Sugar, We're Going Down. I don't know the words to that. Do you? I sing along, but I go like, we're going down. We're down, down. Cocking and bullet. That's what I'm singing like. I've got no idea. I'm just making it up. BFBS. Travel. Travel. I've got the down, down bit. We're going down, down. But then after that, it's just... Devil's Tower Road, looking busy as usual. I know there was some roadworks there yesterday, really clogging things up yesterday afternoon, wasn't it? It's looking busy as usual at the moment. We'll get busier next week when the schools are all back and everything. Queensway looking quite slow down towards Raggedstaff Gate at the moment as well. There is a cruise ship in today, 2,500 people on board, making things busier across Gibraltar. Lots of flights this morning, so 10:15, 10:30, 11 o'clock, 11:20, and 11:30, and 12 o'clock. There are flights today. So if you're walking across the runway, look out for that. If you've got an important meeting or whatever on the other side, there is a flight later on this evening as well. BFBS. Travel.

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3: Scrambled Greggs.
0: Just gone 8:30. I asked you to work out what this scrambled headline was.
4: Father and son break world record for throwing and catching. Blank.
0: Any ideas? Thank you for your guessing. Throwing and catching takeaway menus, says Sebastian. My dad's got a stack of them by his seat on the sofa. I like that. Morning to Alistair, who says, is it biscuits for cups of tea? I think lots of people are thinking it's a large amount of thrown things. It's not actually a large amount of thrown things. It's one thing thrown a long way.
4: Father and son break world record for throwing and catching water balloon.
0: It's a water balloon that they've thrown a long way. It's 43 metres. Can you imagine catching a water balloon 43 metres away? This is the quote from the dad. When I was doing it, I was trying to work out the best way to do it. I figured when I swing my arm with a straight arm in a circle, then release it when it's at the apex, use the centripetal force to accelerate the balloon, and then when its velocity is in the direction I want, let go and let it fly. Oh, come on, you're throwing a water balloon. I try and act like it's rocket science. He already holds 200 Guinness World Records, so I imagine his son's sick of getting involved. He's like, son, well, I've got another world record to try and break. Come on, you've got to catch a balloon. I do like, it's quite satisfying though, he's made a video of it, and obviously it took multiple attempts. It's quite satisfying, the sound of him throwing a water balloon over and over again.
5: Right, here we go! Yeah. Well, that was a bad first throw.
0: That sound was him throwing again and again and again water balloons. His son caught it. They broke the record. Well done.
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0: How long is Commonwealth Park? Is it 43 metres long? If you're still looking for things to do with the kids at the end of the summer holidays, get a water balloon, measure up 43 metres, try and beat that record.

Charlie XCX and Camera, 24 minutes to nine. I'm off tomorrow for a couple of weeks going on holiday. Don't worry. Don't be too upset because tomorrow is the start of BFBestival, a whole weekend of tunes from tomorrow until Bank Holiday Monday. We've got some exclusive DJ sets from Jazzy and DOD and Love Island's Marcel as well. The Traitors' Harry Clark will be dropping by to play some of his favourite festival anthems, as well as all sorts going on. And we're asking you, who is your dream festival headliner? BFBS.com/festival if you want to tell us that. This is Aztec Camera.

0: Aztec Camera, Somewhere in My Heart is 20 minutes to 9. I'll play you an old school classic from Artful Dodger and Craig David very soon. Sienna Spira coming up as well. And your chance this morning on Backtracks to win a prize on the way next.
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0: Would you like to win a prize this morning? You could be winning a voucher for a workshop at Ditsy B. Ditsy B, the craft shop in the ICC. They do adult workshops as well as kid workshops there. You could be winning this. If you can tell me what song I'm playing backwards today, you go into the draw.

Now, can I tell you a secret about today's backtrack? I don't know what this song is forwards. Like, I think it was the first time I'd ever heard this song forwards before I reversed it. So good luck to you. Jib@bfbs.com is my email address, or you can send me a WhatsApp. Jib@bfbs.com is my email address, or you can send me a WhatsApp 2005 3201. There you go. +350 is the Gibraltar area code if you need it, if you're messaging from a non-Gibraltar number. 2005 3201 is my WhatsApp number. What song am I playing backwards?

Win yourself a workshop at Ditsy B in the ICC. That is the prize today. A correct answer, correct title and correct artist puts you in the draw. One person selected at random from all the correct answers will win the prize today. I closed the lines just before 9:30, so you've got about 35 minutes to send me your answer this morning. Good luck today. Remember, I need title and artist, please.

0: Nick Abeo, Fifth Harmony in Havana, 10 minutes to 9. Good morning. If you're preparing for a stint in the swimming pool for the 24-hour swimathon for Safa Gibraltar, or good morning if you're just waking up having done a night shift doing it. They're raising lots of money and doing lots of kilometres, lots of miles in the pool at the moment. The last update we got was just after 8 o'clock this morning.
1: Good morning, BFBS. This is Gemma again at the 24-hour Gibraltar Swimathon. It is just past 8 o'clock. We are at 6,602 lengths, just over 165 kilometres, and still going. Hope you're having a good morning.
0: Doing loads of lengths. Well done to you if you've been taking part. As I said earlier, there is still space. So they've filled up the whole 24 hours, but because obviously there's multiple lanes in the pool, there is still space if you want to join in and help out and add some extra lengths onto that. So if you're part of British Forces Gibraltar, head to Helm Point Pool this morning. It's going until 2 o'clock this afternoon, and help out with some lengths. And then at 2 o'clock this afternoon, there is a barbecue. So if you took part, you're welcome to go. And if you didn't take part, you can still go to the barbecue and celebrate their efforts today. That's at 2 o'clock this afternoon, when it shouldn't be raining. It should have cleared up the bad weather into the afternoon, so the sun should be back out by then.

Apple Dodger. Morning to James, who says he used to go clubbing to this. It is Apple Dodger and Rewind on BFBS, the Forces Station. Almost 9 o'clock. I'm going to play backtracks for you again because it's proving very difficult to get the answer right today.

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the lessons I've learned. One Republic, Counting Stars on BFBS, the Forces Station, Thursday morning. There is a weak front about. That's what you've got to blame. The weather this morning for it is grey, it is cloudy, it's a bit rainy as well. Isolated light showers through the morning. We'll clear into the afternoon, though, with plenty of sunshine later today. Highs of 27 degrees later on today. Some high cloud building through the evening and lingering into the night as well, but otherwise remaining fine and settled today. You could be winning a workshop at Ditsy B on Backtracks. That's what we're playing for today. That's on the way later on. First, this is Eminem and Just Lose It.

0: Eminem, Just Lose It, 12 minutes past nine, Thursday morning. How are you doing today? 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
0: From Stella Lefty. I can't remember when country sort of came to the fore, but it was in the last, like, 3 or 4 years, wasn't it? And it was just everywhere now. And I know Taylor Swift was originally country, and then she went pop, and then she's gone back country. Stella Lefty, the newest on the country scene, and this is the newest from her. It's called Summer You Were Mine.
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Stella left the summer you were mine, 9:15. Would you like to win today? A workshop at Ditsy Bee. It's the craft shop in the ICC, and they do workshops both for kids and for adults. If you want to win yourself that, you need to tell me what song I'm playing backwards today. Proving quite a tricky one. We are getting correct answers in, so I'm not going to give you any clues, but it is proving quite a tricky one today. I'll tell you, I don't think I could name this song forwards. Can you name it backwards?

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Jib@bfbs.com is my email address, or you can send me a WhatsApp. 205-3201 is my WhatsApp number. If you're messaging from a non-Gibraltar number on WhatsApp, then you need to put the area code in, +350-205-3201. Get the answer right and you will be in the draw. One person will be selected at random from all the correct answers this morning in 7 minutes' time from now. So you don't have too long to send me your answer today. What song is playing backwards? Title and artist, please. Benny Blanco coming up. And this is the 1975 on BFBS.

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0: Benny Blanco, Selena Gomez. I know it's a rubbish start to Thursday morning with the cloud and with the rain and everything, but we are going to see some sunshine later on this afternoon.
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0: And this could chirp up your morning if you worked out what the right answer is on Backtracks today. Really hard, I thought. Well done to Smudge getting it right this morning. Julie has got it right. Morning to Nat, who says another easy one. Bragging, Nat. The answer is Bryan Adams.
2: Backtrack.
0: And Cloud Number 9. If you got that right, you're in the draw.

French Montana hurting me. It's 25 minutes to 10. Did you say, it's a really tricky one on Backtracks today. Did you say Bryan Adams and Cloud Number 9? If you did, you were in the draw. And today's winner of a workshop at Ditsy B is Alison. Well done, Alison. Alison emailed in today. No phone number, so we can't talk to her and let her know the good news, but we can all just close our eyes and imagine that she's very happy about it. Could be you tomorrow morning with Ginny. I'm off tomorrow, so Ginny will be on, but she's got a prize for you to win on Backtracks at the same time. This is Somber.

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0: Harry Styles, American Girls. It's almost 9:45. The swimathon is still going. It's 24-hour swimathon. Started at 2 yesterday. You do the maths. Finishes at 2 today.
1: Good morning. This is a swimathon update again. We're still going despite the rain with just over 4 hours left. We have 56 kilometres to go to beat last year's target. So if you want to come and join us, we've got a few slots left.
0: 56 kilometres to go. You can definitely sort them out with that. So they've got swimmers for the whole 24 hours, but there's multiple lanes in the pool, so there's space for more people to join and swim at the same time. So if you're part of British Forces Gibraltar, head to Helm Point Pool and get some of those 56 kilometres in and try and beat last year's record. That'd be good. The three-song choose-a-thon on the way next.

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0: Morning to Jamie, who says, hi, Greg. About to start on the long drive to Malacca Airport this morning to pick up my parents. Could I hear the Red Hot Chili Peppers, please? Yes, you could. Hope they enjoy rain this morning.

Red Hot Chili Peppers, universally speaking, it is 8 minutes to 10. Good morning to Eleanor, who says, hi, Greg. I've enjoyed the rain this morning. Well, good that at least somebody has enjoyed the rain this morning. I think this is a great rainy day song. Could you play The Last Dinner Party? This is Nothing Matters.

The last dinner party. Nothing matters on BFBS, the Forces Station. Time for the last song and the three-song choose-a-thon. For Nathan this morning, this is Pulp.

0: This is Cam and Danny at BFBS, the Forces Station, with another hour's worth of tunes from 1 year. Good morning.
1: Good morning. How you doing?
0: I'm good, thank you. Now then.
1: In this rewind year, it was Now That's What I Call Music 27, 28 and 29.
0: Okay, all right.
1: What was the average house price in the UK?
0: The average house price in the United Kingdom in this year, £50,317. What about a lower B?
1: A loaf of bread in this year, 50p.
0: Pie am I?
1: What you saying?
0: 26p.
1: 34p for a pint of milk.
0: Ooh,
1: in this year.
0: Ooh, okay.
1: Yeah.
0: All right. And if I went down me low for a pie, Ala, what would I be looking at?
1: For a pint in this year, you were looking at £1.56.
0: Just better times, simpler times, easier times. And the tunes continue with Max and Getaway.

0: 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There was a lot of firsts in this year.
1: Okay, go on then.
0: We got the National Lottery.
1: Hmm.
0: Pizza Hut started doing online ordering.
1: Okay.
0: In this year, right?
1: Right, all right.
0: Probably took you like 20 minutes.
1: I would think.
0: And we got the first PlayStation.
1: Okay. All right. If we're talking firsts, not quite the same, but the Duchess of Kent became the first member of the royal family in over 300 years to convert to Catholicism in this year.
0: Any idea what the year is? 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
1: Get to play one of my favourite songs of all time.
0: Oh, there's a rap in this, isn't there?
1: Shout to the north, to the south, to the east, to the west, to the home I love best. Where yes. My soul can rest. Yes.
0: Sorry, I've still got a little bit of learning
1: That's
0: to do. I did
1: right.
0: The yes too soon.
1: That's all right. You'll get there.
0: I'll be quiet, though, okay? I'll let you enjoy this.
1: Okay.
0: Go,
1: okay. East 17 and around the world.

0: think that's the longest we've not spoken to each other.
1: Yeah.
0: I did stay quiet for you during that, didn't I?
1: Yeah, thanks very much.
0: Your favourite song.
1: Yeah, and when the rap came on, I had to send a voice message to me pal while I was doing it, didn't I? So,
0: yeah, of course. Yeah, of course.
1: It's classic Cammy behaviour. It's clammy. This rewind year was the year that saw the largest milkshake ever made in South Africa. It used 1,955 gallons of chocolate.
0: I don't know who woke up one morning and went, I must do it. I've got to do it.
1: Well, whoever it was obviously mirrored by someone in Japan who woke up that day going, well, I've got to make the largest omelette in history as well.
0: Why?
1: I've got to do something with the 160,000 eggs that I've got.
0: Yeah, obviously. I mean, to be fair, you may as well have just given us the year, though, Cammy. What did you
1: do? I know. Right, shall we showcase our Rewound Rewind tune?
0: Yep.
1: All right, have a listen. It's a song released in this year, played backwards.
0: I think it's quite easy. One more for good luck.
1: All right. If you think you know, it's breakfast at bfbs.com. Wait, wait, wait, wait, wait, wait, wait, wait, wait, wait, wait, wait, wait, wait, wait, wait, wait, wait, wait, wait, wait, wait, wait, wait, wait, wait, wait, wait, wait, wait, wait, wait, wait, 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

0: Ace of Base, Don't Turn Around. Continuing the tunes from 1 year on Thursday Morning's Rewind at BFBS, the Forces Station, with Cam and Danny. An hour's worth of tunes from the year that Man U beat Chelsea 4-0 to win the FA Cup.
1: I mean, obviously you're going to bring the sporty ones to the table. Do you want some dictionary facts?
0: Oh,
1: you can say no.
0: Always. No. Now you've said it. The gauntlet has been laid down. I need some dictionary facts.
1: The Oxford Dictionary thanked the Beastie Boys for being responsible for the word mullet in this year. And the word spam was entered into the dictionary.
0: Okay. Any idea what the year is? Breakfast at bfbs.com.

0: You're listening to BFBS, the Forces Station. This is an hour of tunes from 1 year. Now, the final song you're going to hear in this hour is our Rewound Rewind tune. Yes, Cammy.
1: Yeah, anyone getting it right?
0: So I said yes, Cammy.
1: Okay. Allowed?
0: Yeah.
1: Okay. It's a clip of a song played in reverse that was released in this year. Any idea what it is? Evidently so.
0: Yeah.
1: If you think you know, it's breakfast at bfbs.com.
0: And you can join Pete, was of course first to get it right, but yes, you can join the, what do you say, smorgasbord? Plethora of people?
1: Plethora of people.
0: There we go.
1: Yeah, that'll do.
0: Join the list.
1: It was the year that Glowworm released the brilliant Carry Me Home. It's such a good tune. We'll play that after All For One. I swear.

0: Glowworm and Carry Me Home at the FBS, the Forces Station. It's Cam and Danny with an hour's worth of tunes from the year that Aerosmith became the first band to allow their fans to download an entire new track for free.
1: And we got the George Foreman grill. Was it the Lean Mean Grilling Machine?
0: I would think so. Yeah. The Channel Tunnel opened in this year as well.
1: Engineers going, got it. Got the year.
0: Exactly.
1: Diane's on, by the way. But bearing in mind, Diane, who loves working out the year and the rewind tune, can we have a sneak preview to it again, by the way, please? The rewound rewind tune.
0: Yeah, of course.
1: Because Diane said, I'm not at work today, but I'm still playing because I'm up and about. And she said, I hope Nick gets in touch with you. Because you know they're a team, they're a unit, they all work together. Nick is on, Nick and Brian, no, got it wrong.
0: Have another listen. Does that help in any way, shape or form?
1: Come on, have another guess. 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

0: It's The Prodigy and No Good on VFBS, the Forces Station. How are you doing? All right, you're on with Cam and Danny. This is Rewind.
1: Do you want to give me a film that came out in this year by way of three clues?
0: Yeah, I'll say Scar, Shadowlands, and what's a motto? I don't know, what's a motto with you?
1: Very good, very good. Big year for films. Life is like a box of chocolates, Shot in the Buttocks, and Lieutenant Dan.
0: Very, very nice.
1: There you go. And as far as our Rewound Rewind tune is concerned, it sounds like this. But what is it? Any ideas? If you think you know, there's still time. Breakfast at bfbs.com. Lead singer of Fairground Attraction went solo in this year. Eddie Reader brought us The Patience of Angels.

0: on BFBS, the Forces station. Well done if you got the year. It was 1994.
1: Of course it was 1994. I don't think we need it put in the bed, but what was your movie?
0: Lion King, what was yours?
1: Mine was Forrest Gump. Who got our Rewound Rewind tune right? Loads of people.
0: Yeah, loads of people.
1: All right.
0: Easy.
1: Well, this is what it sounds like backwards.
2: In your face. Every day.
1: Big mountain and baby I love your way. Right, we're done. We're out, are we?
0: Yeah, and I'm solo tomorrow. You're starting a long weekend early.
1: I am. Have a lush weekend.

It's Elbow, One Day Like This on Totally Connected with Joe. You're on BFBS. Got Somba on the way. We'll do some fresh new music in a bit as well. First, we are feeling rainy today by the looks of it. We're playing Five Aside. I've got some new AirPods to give away, but I'm going to make you work for them, right? All you need to do is identify who on our team, who on our lineup today does not belong. Today we have Miley Cyrus, we have Hilary Duff, we have Nick Jonas, we have Selena Gomez, and we have Will Smith. Who shouldn't be there? Who are we booting off? Well done to Lee in INIC this afternoon, getting it right. Hey, to Nick, getting it correct. Morning to Matt, getting us on. Hello to Tracy. Into Kaylee, hello to Yuli in the UK this morning. All getting it right. In fact, I don't think I've had a an incorrect answer so far, which is very strong work for this point in the week. Let me give you that lineup again. Today we have Miley Cyrus, we have Hilary Duff, we have Nick Jonas, we have Selena Gomez, and we have Will Smith. If you can tell me who from that group doesn't belong, it could win you those AirPods when we do the prize draw on what is actually going to be our last show of the month, which is tomorrow, Friday, right? So your last two chances to get in the draw by emailing connected@bfbs.com. You've got about 15 minutes or so to play along today. Good luck.

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This is BFBS, Thursday's Anthems on the way. After your latest Forces news and after Shaboozy taking on Jaquan, this is a bar song on Totally Connected.

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Here is Alex Warren.

0: Jessie J featuring B.O.B. on BFBS, the Force of Station. How are you doing? It is 30 minutes past two on Thursday, the 27th of August. What a weird day for weather. Luckily, Anthony's on hand to talk us through it.
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0: Anthony, I'm away for a day being poorly and then I come back and I am soaked to the skin walking to work. What have you done?
2: Yes, unfortunately, we did have a front go through this morning. It has cleared through, though, so hopefully it should be a bit better for the rest of today.
0: Oh, my gosh. Now, am I right in thinking, is this your last forecast today?
2: It is, yes. I'm back off to the UK tomorrow morning, sadly.
0: Oh, mate. So you caused the rain.
2: I did indeed. It's just preparation for the UK.
0: Oh, bless you. And whereabouts do you head back to?
2: I'll be heading back to Bryce Norton in Oxfordshire.
0: All right, but I don't think I'm saying anything out of turn here, that they've sort of rehomed most of their aircraft for the summer, haven't they?
2: Yes, yeah, we're still operating from Bryce, but most of the aircraft are scattered around the UK at the moment.
0: Fabulous. I mean, I offered to have one at my mum's, but they said no.
2: Oh, not enough space in the garden.
0: I would have loved that. Anyway, what can we expect then? Is it more rain for the rest of today? And what have we got looking into tomorrow as well?
2: Yeah, so for today, we're looking at the cloud we've got at the moment. That'll slowly break up through the afternoon, allowing for some sunny spells at times. However, that could be hazy, with the low cloud being replaced with high cloud as we get into the evening. And that high cloud will linger for much of the night. Then overnight, we're looking to accompany that light westerly winds with lows of 20 Celsius. And then for tomorrow, that high cloud will clear first thing to leave a bright, sunny day with blue skies and a gentle to moderate westerly breeze with highs of 29 Celsius.
0: Oh, wow.
2: So a much better day.
0: Gosh, a lot different. Although I did enjoy the rain. I didn't enjoy sitting in wet clothes all day, but, you know, I did enjoy the rain.
2: It was quite refreshing, yes.
0: And can we expect a sort of a diminishing of temperatures from now, do you think, a little bit?
2: I think so, yes. At the moment, we're still looking at 29 tomorrow. And for the weekend, we might still see something into the high 20s. But as we're getting towards September, we will gradually see those high temperatures slowly declining.
0: Wow. Thank you so much, Anthony. And we will speak to you for your final forecast with us here at BFBS just after four, if that's OK.
2: That would be grand. Thank you.
0: Thank you.

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he goes the weekend and dancing in the flames. It's BFBS, the Forces Station. Hold on, he needs to have a cough. There we go. I hope you're doing all right today. It is nice to be back with you. Sorry about yesterday. I was quite unwell. I think I might have given myself food poisoning. I know, off my own lasagna. I had to then try the lasagna again just to make sure that it wasn't that. And I don't think it is that, but I don't know what it is. Or was, I should say. All good now. Was not very good. 6 o'clock yesterday morning, I can tell you. But enough of that. My name's Ginny. It is great to have your company today. What is going on with the weather? You might have heard me talking to Anthony a little earlier on. And I walked into work this morning absolutely soaked to the skin. I've had to have the heating on in my office to try and dry out my top. Because I was just soaked. It was absolutely lovely, though. I loved a bit of rain, and I can honestly say I'm kind of looking forward to the autumn. A few people probably hissing at the radio when they hear me say that, because everybody likes the warm weather, don't they? Yeah, I do too, but you know what I mean. So our final day today for Cafe Carling, because tomorrow morning I will be on your breakfast show as Greg is away. And music on the way today. We've got some Tame Impala. We've also got some Gracie Abrams. Next up, though, what an absolute queen.

Tame Impala and Jenny there with Dracula. Jenny, of course, doing that song with Dua Lipa, the Handlebars, that's what it was called. Anyway, let's do this up next. Disgruntled from Chasing Status. I love this.

0: There's kind of a certain dance that you want to be doing to that. I love it. Chase the Status featuring J-Hus and Era, and it's called Disgruntled. Now, the fantastic Saffa Swimathon has been going on. You've heard regular updates between Gemma and Greg this morning on breakfast. You've even heard on Joe's show as well on the Totally Connected, hoping to get a kind of final, you know, totals and stuff from Gemma. And but I imagine they're all barbecuing and enjoying a bit of downtime now. But hopefully that will come up at some point on the show today. Before that, though, forget screens, homework, and being told not to touch things. This summer holidays, the kids at RAF Brize-Norton were actively encouraged to get stuck in because it's the annual STEM camp. It's been giving service children the chance to experiment, build, problem solve, and, you know, press a few buttons and all that. Gemma Lee James went along to find out what they've been up to. Squadron Leader Adam, Executive Officer, Aero Engineering and Bryce STEM Ambassador, starts with the mission for the week.
1: And then we're ready to push fire.
2: 3, 2, 1!
3: So STEM is science, technology, engineering and maths. So what we do is try to enthuse our young students in those subjects and how interesting they can be. So where they might learn the theory in school, we try to provide some interesting examples, put it into practical perspective, get them doing real life experiments, launching rockets and planes and seeing how that transfers into real life.
4: Okay, Alex, show me what your robot can do.
5: It like walks like a horse.
4: How long did it take you to create the robot?
5: I've been doing it since yesterday, like 6 hours.
4: I mean, it looks really fun because you've got the Lego out as well. I mean, why use things like Lego in a STEM week?
3: Lego is a really fantastic mechanism for exactly the kind of things we're trying to teach. So the children can make a design, then they can build it, they can program it to move, they can test it. And then if things they've built don't work as well as they want, they can adjust that, improve it, make it better and better. And those are all the kind of things we're trying to teach the children that happen in technology and engineering.
4: And all the kids seem to be really excited, you know, to show me their Lego robots or, you know, the rockets that they've built. Has there been any surprises this week?
3: Yeah, there absolutely has. So we set the children challenges, but what really amazes us is when they just take those and go further than we ever thought. So we set the children a challenge to build us a rover, thinking it would all be wheeled, simple vehicles. But we just saw earlier a child who'd made one with 6 legs that could walk around and could recognise obstacles and move out of the way. And that's far and beyond what we thought they'd be able to do. So they're always surprising us.
6: Yeah, so put your foot on it and pump as hard as you can.
3: So we've had air rockets where we let the children choose the pressure they want to launch at. We've had a few of those explode when we decided to choose maximum pressure right off the start.
7: So stay back!
1: Ground control, mission to ground control.
8: Are we ready?
9: You're Kate Kennedy.
8: Look at that!
7: Wow. It went in the tree!
3: And we've also built some towers that have had some successes and some catastrophic failures, but the children have enjoyed it either way.
6: So do you see how it goes higher when there's water in versus air? Because the water's heavier, so it's a better propellant. So we push the water out the back and it fires the bottle much higher than the air rocket.
10: Hi, my name is Esther.
11: Hi, my name is Caitlin.

0: on Monday, we had to create our own type of aeroplane. I did one that was environmental friendly.
1: And then on Tuesday, we were making electronic robots with sphere balls that ran around the room with a joystick. We did a race on them.
2: We could use Technic Lego as well.
1: Yeah.
3: And tell me what you've been doing today, because it looks really exciting.
0: So we had to make rockets, like these rockets, out of a tube and then wrap paper around it. And then we would put it on the machine over there, and then we'd pump lots of air into it, and then it would fire up into the sky.
3: And how high did your rockets go?
0: Mine was a bit of a failure because the cap just went pinging off. So the actual rocket stayed on the machine and it was just the cap that went off.
1: My cap went about 2 times the size of that tree.
3: Right, you know when rockets go into space, they've got names. What would you like to name your rocket?
0: My rocket's called Toxic Poison.
1: Mine's just Caitlin's rocket because that's my name.
3: And whose rocket is the best? Sisters, come on.
0: Mine.
3: What do you hope the children take away from this week?
4: So our main hope is just to show them that careers in science, technology, engineering and maths can be really good fun, and just to get them thinking about that future and how they might want to apply those subjects and get into those career fields.
3: What would you rather do this week, build rockets or sit in a maths class?
5: Build rockets. I hate maths, I prefer building robots.
3: What do you want to do when you're older? Do you fancy becoming an engineer?
5: Yeah, I fancy becoming an officer in the RAF.
6: Oh, wow. Well, I mean, building a rocket called Toxic Waste, I mean, send it into space. I don't know about that. But you can see what the budding engineers got up to, including plenty of photos and videos on the BFBS Bryce Norton Facebook. I'm sure there'll probably be a few familiar faces for some people too.

0: Mission.
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Some Gracie Abrams for you there, and Look at My Life. I've got two more up to the news for you. Sienna Spiro, and before that, this from JLS.

There they go. Coldplay featuring Beyonce. And him for the weekend, really chuffed as well, to say that I have got a little update from Gemma. I know it's finished now, the swimathon, but sort of, you know, she's got some scores and people who've won and stuff like that. So I'll be bringing that for you in just a few songs' time. But today's cloud will slowly break up through the afternoon. Let's have a look. Yeah, it's kind of breaking up now. I can see through the window, allowing for sunny spells at times. However, this will be hazy as the low cloud is replaced with high cloud, which will linger for much of the night. Light westerly winds with lows of 20 overnight, but you've got highs of 29 tomorrow, blue skies and sunshine prominent for

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1: This boogie's in my soul. This boogie's in my soul.
2: I can't tell you how much I love that song. It's just a jib summer in a song. I love it. Shaka Khan with a little bit of help from Snoop Dogg. Anyway, the last 24 hours has been pretty mad. If you have been over at Helm Point, people swimming 24 hours through the night. I know that Mike, our guy on our front desk, our admin support, he was saying he'd been down there and it was absolutely lovely. More people around than he imagined in the night and stuff, you know. But I know that Gemma has been catching up with our Greg throughout the morning. I know she did the original interview about it all. I asked her to kind of give us a little bit of an update now they've finished having the barbecue. Here she is.
3: Hello, this is Gemma from the Swimathon with our final totals. The good news is that we beat last year's total. Woo! We did 227 kilometres, which is over 2 kilometres more than last year. A few facts for you. We had 82 swimmers this year. Our youngest swimmer was 6. We had 2 6-year-old swimmers. The youngest swimmer who did the most lengths was 8 and they did 136. Our longest swimmer did over 7.5 hours over the 24-hour period and they did 610 lengths. Yeah.
4: Woo!
3: See Facebook for more.

0: There we go. Paul Russell, Lil Boothang. Let's do this.
1: Cafe Carlin. For the finer diner.
0: Oh, hello and welcome to Cafe Carlin. This is the last time I'm going to be opening for the next 2 weeks because I'm on breakfast. So we're giving the prize away today and we're flipping things up a bit. It's National Burger Day today. Did you know that? We're celebrating one of the world's favourite foods. I love a good burger, me. There are so many ways to enjoy a burger, but today's question is about one of the most popular burger additions. Which country is famous for serving a burger called a Juicy Lucy? Oh my gosh, I love it already. Where the cheese is cooked inside the meat rather than on top. Is it A, Canada? Is it B, Australia? Or is it C, the USA? If you think you know the answer, email us today, gibraltar@bfbs.com or WhatsApp 2005 3201, and you will go into the draw to win £30 to spend at Costa Coffee. Answers before 3:45, please, because you know that anything received at that time will not be counted. Took me everything within me, you know, to say that then. Which country is famous for serving a burger called a Juicy Lucy, where the cheese is cooked inside the meat rather than top? Is it A, Canada? Is it B, Australia? Or is it C, the USA? Get in touch, please. This is Sun

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There we go, Dasha and Austin on BFBS, the Force Station. I was asking you all about the burger. Which country is famous for serving a burger called a Juicy Lucy, where the cheese is cooked inside the meat rather than on top? My mouth's watering just even saying it. I could just eat that. I'm just saying. If you think it's A, Canada, B, Australia, or C, USA, then you need to get your answer in, please. 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Oh, hello. 2005320. 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
1: on BFBS, the Foster Station. 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Our question today, which country is famous for serving a burger called a Juicy Lucy, where the cheese is cooked inside the meat rather than on top? Is it A, Canada? Is it B, Australia? Or is it C, the USA? 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Answers before 3:45, though, please, because anything received after this time will not be counted.

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It's just so good, isn't it? Somber, and my body isn't ready to go to the gym, even though it needs to. I know, I know. We've got your answer to the competition in just a few. We are giving away the prize today because I'm on breakfast tomorrow morning. What have we got next? The calling, wherever we will go. I like this.

0: okay?
1: Yes, call me back. Thank you.
0: Okay, bye.
1: Bye. Nathan Dorr, Joel Curry as well. We were asking you today and on our Cafe Carlin some very interesting things. Mostly it was, hold on a minute, it's gone off my screen now. The answer for the burger question was USA, by the way. And welcome, well done to everybody who has had a little go at it. Why has that gone off my screen? I don't know. But anyway, it was USA. Well done to Danny Smith winning our prize today, which was, of course, oh my gosh, it's, again, everything's gone off my screen. Just all going. £30 voucher to spend at Costa Coffee. Well done. Well done.

0: Madonna. And hung up on BFBS, the Forces Station. How are you doing? My name's Ginny. It's BFBS, the Forces Station. And I hope you're having a great afternoon on Thursday, the 27th of August. It is 6 minutes past four. Let's go and speak for the last time for a while to the lovely Anthony at the Met Office.
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0: Anthony.
2: Good afternoon.
0: Oh, I tell you what, the weather's giving you a right good old send-off today, hasn't it, with the rain this morning?
2: It has indeed. It's been very reminiscent of the return to the UK for tomorrow. Easing me in.
0: Get your pack-a-mac ready. Oh, my gosh.
2: Exactly.
0: Oh, right, so could we have the weather looking into the weekend as well? Would that be all right? And then we'll do our little weather competition.
2: Yeah, of course.
0: Right, over to
2: so,
0: you.
2: For this evening and overnight, after those showers this morning, we'll see it drying out with the low cloud that we've got at the moment. That'll gradually be replaced with high cloud, which expecting that to linger through much of the night. To accompany that, we're looking at a light westerly wind with lows of 20 Celsius. And then for tomorrow, we're looking at the high cloud will quickly clear first thing to leave a bright and fine Friday with sunshine prominent throughout the day. We've got a gentle to moderate westerly wind to go with that and highs of 29 Celsius, so feeling a bit warmer than today.
0: Treat yourself. Sorry.
2: Indeed.
0: And, yeah, are you looking forward to a good weekend back in the UK then?
2: I am indeed, yes. It might be a bit showery tomorrow, but I'm looking forward to seeing my friends and family.
0: Bless you, bless you. Right, okay, so we've done that. We have a little challenge to find the hottest place and the wettest place on Earth at this moment. What have you come up with? And have you got sort of, you know, all the stats and stuff? I've got two places.
2: Ooh, so I've got a couple of 48 degrees. one... I know. One over Tunisia and one, say, east of Riyadh, Saudi Arabia.
0: Right, and what's that, 40...?
2: 48.
0: Right, OK. And have you got a rain one as well?
2: The rain one, I believe, was 24 millimetres. That was northern Thailand.
0: Right, OK. So I must be looking at something completely different then, because I've got 52.4 today. And that's in a place called Atapo in Laos. That's how hot it is.
2: Oh,
0: today.
2: Intriguing.
0: Yes.
2: Wow.
0: Right. And I've got Toyama in Japan, which in the last 24 hours, it has rained 190 millimetres.
2: Oh, that's a lot of rain.
0: That is a lot of rain. But kind of not, sort of obviously not neighbours, but not that sort of side of the world, really, I should say.
2: Yeah. That kind of part of the world where it, they can often get quite a lot of heavy rain over a long period of time.
0: Can I just say, Anthony, I really wanted you to win that, but I feel that I have won that today.
2: Yes, definitely.
0: Anthony, until we meet again, it's been an absolute pleasure. Thank you for all you've done for us.
2: Likewise, thank you.
3: You can walk my

Things can only get better now. Just to let you know that Gemma's been in touch. You might have heard her speaking earlier on. She's been over doing the swimathon with everybody else and sort of giving us updates and stuff, what's been going on. Obviously, it's finished now. They've broken the record. Well, you know, the home point record anyway. They've had a really great time. And she's just got in touch and said that the swimathon barbecue at Helm Point is on. Everybody's welcome. And small donations are appreciated for the barbecue. No worries at all. It's on right now. It says here there's plenty of food. And in brackets, it needs eating. Do you think you're up to the job? I think so. Definitely get yourself down there. Thank you very much, Gemma.

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there they go. Another featuring 54 Ultra and Talk to You. So we've had a brilliant time down at the swimathon this last 24 hours. It's all been going on. Well done to everybody who's been involved, had a go and raised money and awareness for SAFA. Well done. Now, let me tell you about this now. Jib Sams have got their flag day on Tuesday the 8th of volunteers. They are looking for volunteers to come along and assist by shaking a tin for an hour or two. Happening between 9 and 5, and let's just say it is a really rewarding thing to do. And you can get in touch with them by just Googling Jib Sams. That's as easy as it is, or going on Facebook and contacting them that way.

0: Need something that's real.
1: Love that. Leanne and Don't Say Love on BFBS, the Forces station. Just don't say it, all right. Having a quick look at the frontier, and as I suspect, everything going through fine. No issues at all. I still have to mention it, even though obviously everything's changed in the last few months, because now and again, there are some queues. Not any queues, though, at the moment. And also, just to let you know that... hold on a minute. I don't think we've got any boats in until September now. Am I right or am I wrong? I think the first one in is Tuesday, 1st of September, 8 o'clock in the morning, the Spirit of Adventure. Don't know where it's from, don't know how many people are on, but we will absolutely give them a very warm welcome, as we always do here. London Gatwick EasyJet flight in at 20 past 8 today, and we'll be going again at 5 past 9 tonight. The next flight in the morning is the London Gatwick EasyJet, getting in at 10 past 10, leaving at 5 past 11.

Oh, little bassoon voice himself. How we love you, George Ezra and Shotgun on BFBS, the Forza station. So you've only got another couple of days to get to the Gibraltar Fair. It's at the Rook site near King's Bastion Leisure Centre. If people are listening, go, where's that? Where's the old Rook site? Shame on you. Going through to the 29th, so that's when. Till Saturday, that's the last day. £3 ride and free entertainment from 8:45 and a family pavilion to buy food and drink from. Very nice indeed. This is Royal Blood and 10 over 10.

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Kate Nash and foundations. I saw Kate Nash in a Netflix series the other day, Glow, the Glamorous Ladies of Wrestling, set in the 80s. It's a really good series. And she's in that, and she was doing lots of different, like...

There we go, Jazzy and Chris Lorenzo on BFBS, the Forces Station. Just had a quick skip back to the Frontier. Things are getting slightly more busy there now, so if you are wanting to go, then maybe go now. It's not terrible, but it's not as good as it was before, like earlier in the day. This is Zara Larsson and Can't Tame Her.

a song. Love it. Two more up to the news. This Savage Garden, and then Hugel, Ultranate, and Move Into the Sun. I will catch you tomorrow morning on Breakfast for the next 2 weeks. Oh my gosh, I've done Jimmy Long.

0: More than 350 people have now been killed in Nepal, and there are fears a rising lake along the border with China could lead to further flooding. Thousands of troops and rescue workers are searching for survivors, with over 1,300 people missing, including 33 British citizens in Nepal and Tibet. The King and Queen say they're heartbroken and send their most profound sympathy to those affected, and the UK has offered £5 million in aid. The BBC's Azadeh Mushiri sent this report as she arrived in Nepal.
1: As we landed, we spotted an Indian airplane that had delivered emergency supplies. It's just some of the aid that is pouring in. The region where the disaster struck is popular with pilgrims and trekkers, with tens of thousands of tourists making their way every year. Survivors are sharing harrowing stories of friends and family swept away by the flood and torrents of mud. Experts believe a glacial collapse and debris may have triggered the flooding. There are warnings that some debris washed away into the river systems could trigger more flooding.
0: MPs across Teesside have called for more government support for the emergency services after multiple recent incidents in the area, including a house fire in Grangetown yesterday. A murder investigation has been launched after two people, including a seven-year-old girl, died. Labour MP for Hartlepool, Jonathan Brash, says organised crime is a major challenge.
2: My constituents often feel that there's a lawless element to our society, that organised crime is embedded in certain communities, and there are a minority of people who think they can simply do what they want because the police are stretched and they can't respond. Our police do a magnificent job. What we're saying here is they need our backing.
0: A British man has become the first person in the world to have a brain tumour removed using live AI-assisted surgery. Rhys Hibbert says the operation saved his eyesight and he's now returned to work. Danielle Kahn was one of the surgeons who worked on the procedure in London.
3: How it works is it watches surgery and sees exactly what the surgeons see, and it highlights on a separate screen their life-sustaining and sight-sustaining structures that obviously we have to know about at all points and we have to avoid to remove the tumour safely.
0: A D-Day veteran has died at the age of 105. Don Hawkins served in the Royal Artillery, defending London before taking part in the Normandy landings in 1944. He's been described as a truly wonderful gentleman by the taxi charity for military veterans. UEFA is preparing legal action against FIFA president Gianni Infantino over the controversial World Cup investment plans. UEFA claims the plan damaged FIFA's reputation and governance and have called on Infantino to step down. And England's cricketers have had a difficult start to the second test against Pakistan at Lord's. Having lost the toss and been put into bat, the hosts were 123 for 5. That's the latest. I'm Tasneem Siddiqui.

0: Ariana Grande, Hate That I Made You Love Me on BFES, the Forces station. Right then. Good work, guys. We've managed to crack it. The double decker, two tunes playing at once. We need you to identify the pair of them. Mark and Annie got the first one pretty much straight away. Lunch Money Lewis and Bills. It was that second one we were struggling with. But Mark and Annie have been back in touch. And they've got it. Also, Jill in Cyprus as well has got the correct answer. We now know, well, it's Lunch Money Lewis and Bills. And Taylor Swift Style. I'd never have got it, so well done. Congratulations, we move on. That's the last time you're going to hear that one, but I will return tomorrow with another double decker. It's the way it works, the circle of life. Here's Tom Walker.
1: 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I'll pour my heart up through my mouth. This year's been hard for us, no doubt.

0: 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And it's just you and I on BFBS, the Forces Station. So,
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0: Yes, it's time for Thursday's Fresh New Music, your fourth and final contender for BFBS Track of the Week. If you haven't voted for your favourite yet, it's your last opportunity. 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And tomorrow on Totally Connected from 10 a.m. UK time, those votes will be counted and the winner will be revealed. And today then we have the return of one of my favourite bands and yours, Fontaines DC. They've got a new album coming out on the 16th of October. Their fifth, called Dopamine Chamber. And this is from it. It's called Marianne. It's Thursday's Fresh New Music. To vote for it, once again, it's bfbs.com/music.

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Quite a special one. 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Tomorrow we won't have a takeover track, but we'll have your country spotlight tune. In the meantime, here's Calvin Harris and Sam Smith.

0: 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Stockport's Finest on the way next. And we're not too far off the latest episode of Sit Rep. Coming your way at 6:30 PM UK time. 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

0: Natasha Bedingfield for you there, and that is Unwritten here on the BFBS chart with myself, Elliot Darby, counting down the top 30 singles this week. Released that back in 2004, but you know, the rest is still unwritten, clearly. Clearly it has unlimited shelf life, that track. And at 20, you had Somber with My Body Isn't Ready, and that one is up 8 places this week. Right now, it is time for the track of 2025. This was one of the top tracks of last year. Alex Warren and Ordinary is down one.
1: Number 18.
2: 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Our colors will fade eventually, so if our time is running out, day after day, we'll make the mundane a masterpiece. 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

0: to another place higher for one of the chart's real slow burners, actually. Stella Lefty there with the Boston at four. Before that, you had Sienna Spyro with Great Expectation up four.
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Or someday, somewhere on a BFBS The Forces station, it's Jess Bracey with you. Now, you know when artists bring out an absolute icon to the stage and the crowd goes wild. That was certainly the case in Miami this week as Don Toliver brought on Justin Timberlake. As you can imagine, it went absolutely off. So I'm going to give you a bit of a throwback for your Thursday. This is Sexy Back on BFBS.

Just hit the pedal. If things go wrong, it's just incidental. My bad, never got the memo that you never have fun while you're in the limo. Yeah, you wanna ride in six,

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Olivia Dean and So Easy to Fall in Love on BFBS. Electronic and Getting Away With It, taking you to your headlines.

I am so, so excited for the release of their brand new album, Generic Everything, on the 9th of October. It is Jason Status on a BFBS, the Forces station, got the likes of Lil Sims and Skrillex joining them. So yes, definitely one we are looking forward to playing right here on BFBS. Music now from Bush, this is Swallowed.

Keen to Crow, and I'll be waiting on BFBS. A slightly different change of pace now, with Royal Blood up next in 10 over 10. If you like this sort of stuff, Edge is waiting for you as our sister station. Also, Best of British, we've got Beats and also Rewind 24/7 all day.

collapsed under the weight of her cloud. But for the first time in a long time, she believed that one day she would again feel the sun. She must be patient. She must have faith in the seeds that are planted beneath the snow. She must hold on